0: quickly, lads. The last voice just been cancelled.
1: Oh my God.
2: What are you talking about again?
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1: Are you serious? Lads, if I had to fly this plane myself, I'd go and walk.
0: Look, forget this. We'll be quicker walking. I'm going.

0: 101.
1: We are ready.
2: We are ready.
3: We're ready.
4: We're ready.
5: We are ready.
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7: We are ready.
8: We're ready.
9: We are ready.
10: We are ready.
11: We